0: AC/DC with Highway to Hell on Steve Gorman Rocks, the 1979 album title track. Oftentimes people say, what's the best AC/DC album? And my answer is usually whichever one you're listening to. But if push came to shove, it's one of two for me, either Highway to Hell or Power Age. Those are just my two favorites. There's just no getting around it. I love Brian Johnson era AC/DC. I love earlier Bon Scott stuff, but those two, Power Age and Highway to Hell, the ones that I can put on at any time, day or night, start them, listen all the way through, and just marvel at how great that band was. Just two incredible albums. And you know what? You're probably sitting there going, yeah, Steve, but you forgot this one. You forgot that one. And that's the great thing about music. My opinion is right. And your opinion, even if it's different, is right. Music always wins because whatever we love the most is the best. And there's just no arguing that.
1: Man, I love this place. I've been surfing here since I was a kid. Now, seeing my grandson out on the water, it means everything to me. Watching him and taking in the blue waves, the sea breeze, the blurry horizon.
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2: Steve Gorman Sports. Okay, a personal sports story. Today is the 40th anniversary of the fall, my fall. While playing pickup basketball in 1986 on Memorial Day, May 26th, I had a breakaway. I went up to dunk the basketball. Yes, I used to be able to dunk a ball. And right as I was dunking the ball with both hands, one of the defensive players put his hand on the small of my back and gave me a little shove, not trying to hurt me. It was just more of a jerk. You know, one of those things you do, like, oh, cool guy dunking. But what he didn't realize was he pushed just hard enough for my legs to fly forward, and I lost the grip on the rim. And so I fell back to the court doing what looked like a half gainer, trying to twist, trying to break my fall. Long story short, my right wrist and my left elbow were broken. I broke both of my arms 40 years ago today in the dumbest, most freakish basketball accident you could imagine. I spent the next 8 weeks without use of my arms. The summer I turned 21 was very memorable for nothing to do with the fact that I was 21 years old. That was Memorial Day. It was, hey, Steve, welcome to the summer of 1986. You're going to hate every minute. And I look back now, good times, honestly. 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

0: Motley Crue, Shout at the Devil on Steve Gorman Rocks. My freshman year of college, I had a roommate who loved Motley Crue. He had a Shout at the Devil poster on the wall, several posters, in fact. I was not a Motley Crue fan. I wasn't a fan of any giant metal bands or hard rock bands in 1983. I loved punk rock when it hit. I loved new wave when it hit. And now we were in the post-punk era, the indie rock era. My favorite bands at that time were all much smaller bands. The biggest band I would admit to liking was U2. And this was only when they had three albums out. And they were on MTV. People were starting to figure out that they were pretty great. But no, I was like, no, if I like a band, they have to be small. I have to be unique. I have to stand out. I couldn't stand when he would play Motley Crue records. At least that's what I presented. They were such a guilty pleasure. If I could have just admitted that I liked all kinds of music, I think my life would have been a lot more fun. Well, well, live and learn. I dig them now. That's all that really matters.
1: New message.
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0: It's time for Questionable Wisdom on Steve Gorman Rocks. Here's April Rose with tonight's question.
1: Listening to 100.5 The Cat out in Oklahoma City, we have Pete who needs some advice.
2: All right, Pete.
1: Pete's been married for about 3 years, and get this, his wife just drunkenly drops on him, right, that she's kissed over 200 men. Now, Pete's grossed out. He says he's not sure how to handle this. Why did she even bring it up? What should he do?
2: I don't think you should do anything, assuming this is all pre-marriage.
1: Right.
2: I mean, he didn't say, since our wedding, I've kissed 200 men. That would be a problem. But if she's talking about beforehand, what happened before you is none of your business, honestly.
1: Yep.
2: It doesn't concern you. It shouldn't hurt you. And if it does, if you're judging someone for anything else they did before you were together, that's a your problem. That's a you problem.
1: Yeah.
2: And you have to get past that. So, Pete, again, assuming she's talking about before she was in a relationship with you, or certainly before you were married, kissing a couple hundred men, I don't know. I mean, it wouldn't make me feel great to hear that. But at the same time, there's usually a lot more to the story. You know, what can I say? She's a woman who clearly has a loose moral code and can't be trusted. But other than that,
1: what?
2: I'm sure your marriage is going to be great.
1: Come on. Every guy, if he had an opportunity to kiss 200 girls, would do it in a heartbeat. And you know I'm right, Steve. Don't even start with me.
2: 100%. There's no question about it. I feel sorry for all those guys that never had game and have to think about what they would have done differently. Can't say I can relate. But hey, listen, Pete, all the best to you. I'm sure it's fine. Just look forward, brother. Looking back is a no-win game.
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13: A better life with Dr. Sanjay Gupta.
14: Breast cancer is the most common cancer among women in the world. And according to a new study out of the University of Washington School of Medicine, an estimated 3.5 million cases a year are expected by 2050. Now, the good news is we've gotten so much better at screening, earlier detection, and cutting-edge treatments in many countries, including here in the United States. But even here in America, black women have a death rate from breast cancer that is 40% higher than white women, a disparity that exists despite our world-class treatment infrastructure. So what can you do to lower your risk? Eat less red meat? Try your best to manage your blood sugar and your weight? Exercise is really important. Cut back on drinking, quit smoking. And remember this, you should start getting mammograms. At what age? 40. That's when you should start. I'm Dr. Sanjay Gupta, helping you live a better life.
15: Michigan. Oh, by the way, it's Gonzo from Saginaw, Michigan.
16: Thanks for the info, Gonzo.
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1: The night AC/DC put a bunch of their fans in the hospital. 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
14: 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It's Pike on National Flip-Flop Day. 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Yeah. National Sunscreen Day, too. Don't forget about that. Coming up at 6:20, your useless news and facts. At 7:30, your sports of some sorts. 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June the 5th. 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
13: Partly cloudy, isolated afternoon showers. High of around 82. Mostly cloudy on the overnight. Low of around 57. Tomorrow, mostly sunny and a high of around 74. We're going to be gorgeous. Currently 57 in Maumee.
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0: Ohana Festival going on again with Pearl Jam, Dana Point, California, with 94.5 XKR, Toledo's classic rock station. Do you regret your college degree? Just in time for college graduation time, a new study finds that a surprising number of professionals have regrets about their college degrees. In fact, 52% about them say that their degree didn't actually help them get a job. I know it says it's a piece of paper that says you're trainable, though. I went to like a community college and have a broadcast communications degree. And here I am 32 years later. So I'd say it helped. But did I need a degree to be on the radio? No. I could have just been an intern and worked my way up now that I look back on it. But hey, all my student loans are paid off. It's 94.5 XKR. 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

0: A biopic and AI Ozzy on the way with 94.5 XKR, Toledo's classic rock station. Is social media harmful as smoking? A new report by doctors says that social media can be harmful to kids as smoking. They can be few issues which have united clinicals so resounding in recent years as they impact the unfettered exposure to tech and devices, according to this guy. So the Academy of Medical Royal College doctors says that seeing real health impact tied to heavy social media use, from mental health struggles to exposure to disturbing or harmful content. In fact, more than half of the doctors surveyed say they encounter problems related to tech and social media in young patients every single week. Because of this, there are growing pressures on government to step in. Things like age restrictions, time limits, or even bans are being considered. The bottom line, this is just a parenting issue anymore. It's been being treated as a major public health concern. I don't have kids, but I don't know, maybe you got to limit their time. Coming up, I've got your Buck Cherry tickets for you for Ohio Bike Week. And forget Gatorade. There's a new athletic drink out there that everybody's drinking next.
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2: 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We are crash-free at the moment. We have no problems to report.
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4: Partly cloudy, isolated afternoon showers, high of around 82. Cloudy early, then clearing skies on the overnight, 57 for the low. Sunshine tomorrow, a high of around 74. 57 currently in Oregon.
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Your chance to go to the biggest bourbon festival in the country coming up before 8. And I just read that an AI startup is hiring a masturbation consultant to test a new feature that guides people through self-pleasure. And when you show up for the interview, I wouldn't expect to shake hands.

0: 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Your chance to go to the biggest bourbon festival in the country coming up before 8 o'clock. McDonald's is now turning its leftover pickle juice into fuel for athletes. The fast food chain has teamed up with a pro soccer club in New Zealand to bring a briny liquid and hand it out on the sidelines, where it's believed to help relieve muscle cramps thanks to its salt and vinegar content. You know, I've heard about this. It might be true. And after been missing for 14 years, a U-Haul trailer randomly ended up back at a store in central New York. Here's a U-Haul employee talking about finding the missing trailer. It just mysteriously appeared after 14 years.
1: So when I opened it up, I'm like, well, that's not normal. And then I was looking for the license plate, and the license plate's gone too, so I knew something was up. For 14 years, multiply that by $30 a day, and be about $153,000. And then you have to add on the tax, of course, so that rounded up to about $165,000.
0: Yeah, somebody dropped off late the other night. No plans to find the person. They're happy they got the U-Haul bag. Your sports of some sorts next on XKR.
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3: Mud Hens at home now through Sunday over at Fifth Third Field. In the NBA West Finals, the Thunder took a 3-2 lead over the Spurs last night. And the Las Vegas Golden Knights punched their ticket to the Stanley Cup Finals with a sweep of the Colorado Avalanche. And Ninja Warrior Obstacles will replace jumping in the pentathlon at the 2028 Summer Olympics. And the latest workout trend in New York is chess boxing. Yeah, it's competitors engage in an 11-round match, alternating between playing chess on a game board and then actually boxing in a ring. Here is William Graff, New York Chess Boxing, talking about the new competitive fighting sport. It's XKR. Check it out.
4: I've been playing competitive chess tournaments for over 20 years. I'm a FIDE master. I teach the chess. Juan is the best at teaching boxing. We really break it down, learning how to do each punch properly. Then we go to the chess component where I'm breaking down important chess concepts. We play and we focus on making those transitions.
3: Chess boxing is now a sport. Interesting. And there's your sports of some sorts, a 94.5 XKR, Toledo's classic rock station. 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
5: 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We are crash free at the moment. We have no problems to report. Beep, beep. 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
3: Partly cloudy, isolated afternoon showers today. High of around 82. Clouds in the overnight, then clearing skies. Low of around 57. Sunshine tomorrow. High of around 74. Right now, it's 60 in Rossford.
0: The unofficial king of Cullen Park. More like the clown of Cullen Park. Pike in the morning.
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0: Partly cloudy, isolated afternoon shower today. High around 82, clouds on the overnight, then clearing skies, low around 57. Mostly sunny tomorrow, high around 74. Currently 60 in Springfield Township.
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1: This is not headline news. Domino's will celebrate the World Cup by giving away $1 million in pizza, which is good for soccer because at least someone will score. Ferrari has unveiled its first fully electric car. Like most Ferraris, it also comes with divorce papers. Blue Origin's latest rocket has been cleared for takeoff. Now the only thing left to do is scour the Billboard charts for former hitmakers to be astronauts. Phil Collins may never perform live again. Fortunately, his music will live on every time you're in an aisle at CVS. This is not headline news.

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0: 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She's going to join us VIP style at Ohio Bike Week for Tom Kiefer June the 6th. Getting the upgraded facilities, the better viewing area. It's all going down that weekend. And I'll have your Buck Cherry VIP passes coming after 9. So Sam Adams has just made a special beer called Utopias that's so strong it's illegal in 15 states. The brew is 30% alcohol, which is closer to hard liquor than a regular beer, and breaks local laws that were put in place after prohibition laws. To get that massive kick, brewers blended the beer and old whiskey and cognac barrels for 30 years. Because the process takes so long, a single bottle costs $240 to $300. I don't even think I'd even want beer that strong. Coming up, your dumbass of the day next on XKR.
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2: 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We have no problems to report. Beep, beep. And that's your Cumulus Toledo traffic.
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0: Maybe an isolated shower this afternoon, but a high of around 82. Mostly cloudy on the overnight, but clearing skies. Low of around 57, sunshine, and a high of around 74 tomorrow. Currently, it is 63 in my place, Point Place.
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8: This is a weird one. A guy reports a car stolen, then crashes it. A 23-year-old guy is under arrest after police say he falsely reported that someone stole his car and crashed it. Officers responded to the crash, but the driver had fled the scene on foot. K-9 unit was called in to track down the driver, and it turned out to be the same man who had earlier reported the car stolen. The guy was arrested and being held without bail because he was already out on bail for a previous case. He is getting the Dumbass of the Day award, your Dumbass of the Day, brought to you by Zvotsky's Custom Meats and Deli in DeVoe Village. 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

0: They made the announcement Buck Cherry has been added to Ohio Bike Week. That show is going to be Friday, June the 5th, Jackson Street Pier, VIP tickets, better viewing area, bars, and better bathrooms for you. 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XKR. School's out for some, almost out for others, but for all kids, I mean, I'm sure they're ready for summer break. 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
2: 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I mean, that's what my stepdad does. I'm just here hopped up on Go-Gurt and Capri Suns, focusing on self-care. I'm even thinking about taking a gap year before the fifth grade. You know, just to recharge the old batteries. When say AI coming, does it even matter? Heck, you don't even know if I'm a real kid, do ya? Beep bop boop bop beep beep bop. Sorry, I was buffering. Just kidding, I gotta go. Mom says I need to go touch grass, which basically means to go bother somebody outside.
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0: Maybe an isolated afternoon shower today, high around 82. Clear on the overnight, low around 57. Sunshine tomorrow and a high of around 74. Water that garden. It's not going to rain for a while after tonight. Currently, it is 64 in Rossford.
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0: 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A school now in Tennessee getting a little heat for having an outdoor rain or shine graduation ceremony without a plan to move them inside. Then there was a torrential downpour. Naturally, that's exactly what happened. A couple of angry parents talking about their rainy ceremony. They had to sit outside in what looked like a monsoon.
1: As soon as they started speaking, it just started pouring. I was like nervous that someone was gonna like slip and fall down the bleachers. My daughter was already like, we're already planning to redo photos. Like she wants to go back and do photos on the football field and, you know, like dress up again.
2: My child, who had put so much into this day to make it special and was so excited, I just could not stand to sit there and see her get drowned like that.
0: I mean, I know it says rain or shine, but you can look at the forecast, kind of figure out, hey, it looks like it's going to rain. Maybe we should move it inside. I saw the videos of this. It was literally coming down in sheets and the kids were sitting there and the speakers were speaking. I'm glad that doesn't really happen here. It's XKR.
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0: Partly cloudy today. Maybe an isolated shower this afternoon. High around 82. Cloudy on the, and then clearing up on the overnight. Low around 57. Mostly sunny and a high of around 74 tomorrow. Currently, it is 66 in Promenade Park.
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Will there be more unreleased Soundgarden stuff? 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It's 94.5 XKR, Toledo's classic rock station. Well, I know there's some rumors going around. If you read or you heard that Barry Gibb of the Bee Gees is dead, don't worry. It's a hoax. He's not dead. And here's some of Barry's vocals right now, just to prove it. I'm scared.

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0: Mm-hmm. 94.5 XKR, Toledo's Classic Rock. What's happening? Great day. Beautiful to see you. And we're going to give some stuff away today. We got to get straight to the box.
1: Hey, Stash. What's in the box, dude?
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0: 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We got this Bourbon and Beyond Festival flyaway that we're dangling out there. And this is pretty cool because if you go, you'll get $1,500 in cash and you don't have to fly to Louisville. You can just drive down 75 and hang a right at Cincinnati. And a four-day pair of passes that say Mint VIP on them will get you around pretty good. Bourbon and Beyond 2026. Foo Fighters, a lot of bands are going to be there, and a lot of bourbon as well, of course. So win a trip for two. And the five-night hotel stay will keep you put there for almost a week. National keyword for this contest is foster, F-O-S-T-E-R, as in do it for the children. Foster. 95819 and give it a shot. Somebody wins it.
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0: 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That's for Amy in Sylvania. And wow, bunch of rock history today. We're going to pay tribute to Greg Allman. 9 years ago today, he checked out, and I got a Greg Allman story. That is, he was just a sweet dude, man. He was so nice to his friends and so nice to the people, even, you know, anybody that walked up to him. Just a great guy. And a couple other things happened on this day in rock, and we're on the backside of hump day already, so let's get it on. Quick break, and we're coming back. We have more Buck Cherry VIP passes, and Tom Kiefer plays Saturday, June 6th. We have another pair of those before 3.
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And at the ceremony, he said, "I hated my school, literally. I hid as much as possible in my music and listening to music. 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And I can relate to that.

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5: And we welcome you to High Noon. I hope you're hungry. This is the coolest thing ever. If you've had one of these on your wall, then this is going to be very interesting.

Big Mouth Billy Bass and his version of Take Me to the River earn more royalties from the song than any cover of the song, including Al Green's version and this from Talking Heads. Seriously, more money than any of these.

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1: No incidents, no unusual slowdowns at this time during your midday commute. If you're seeing anything or not, let us know. That's your Cumulus Toledo right now traffic.
2: Well, thanks. Back to you. I appreciate that. 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

0: 94.5 XKR at high noon. Josh Todd, singer and original member of Buck Cherry, was at M3 a couple weeks ago, and I happened to be there because I was hosting the event and sitting eating. He came over and sat at the table. So it wasn't like we were bros, like looking for a place to sit together, but we just happened to be at the same table for a few minutes. And I talked to him about Bike Week and how much fun that is, man. What a great backdrop it is on the Jackson Street Pier with the sun going down on a nice night there in Sandusky. It is going to be fantastic. And he's been sober. That guy hasn't loved the cocaine in more than 30 years. So don't worry about him showing up weird. He's going to be great. That band is tight, tight. We're going to come on back in a minute and give away some VIP for that. And don't forget that our fur friends are going to be needing your help at the pet fair. That's coming up because we want to talk about Julian and what he's doing with that. Julian is an animal lover like us. So we're going to be talking about that coming up. And high noon with some things in just a few minutes from Aerosmith and Def Leppard. Come on back.
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13: It's up, because it is. Things are up. That's what's going on. Right now we have 83 degrees. We have a beautiful day. And a sun index UV of 8. So be cool. And keep your skin protected. And let's enjoy some nice weather for a while. Looks like it's going to be beautiful for a while here in Toledo. XKR.

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0: a great song, but that was not Greg's song. He covered that. That was a Righteous Brothers song, 94.5 XKR. It sounds like it was written for Greg personally, and it worked perfectly for him because he started performing it live in the mid-80s when really nobody was interested in what he was doing for a little while there. And then in 1987, he made it the title track of his first album in like 10 years, solo album, and it really sparked things up and got him back up and grooving. But the guy that wrote that song is a British guy who, one of the guys who has worked with every British artist in the world and happened to have I'm No Angel for the Righteous Brothers, and it fell down and became famous because of Greg. Greg was awesome. He just was so original and amazing. Let's come on back in a minute and get down. We've got Buck Cherry VIP. It's High Noon, brought to you by Danny's on XKR.
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0: Cash. What's in the box, dude?
1: Hey, let's have a little call session and give away some VIP for Buck Cherry. 419-240-9945 is our phone number. Also the same text number, but call us now. And Ohio Bike Week is just 2 weeks away. So, really, it starts in 2 days. But we've got our action happening. The big concerts, Thursday, Friday, Saturday, June 4, 5, and 6. So,

0: hey there. We're just going to take people straight away this time, okay? So, hi, what's your name?
1: Oh, it's Ruth.
0: Hey there. Hang on, okay? Can I give you some VIP for Buck Cherry?
1: Sure can.
0: Beautiful. All right, hang on just a second. And hi there, what's your name?
2: Hey, this is Matt Weaver. How are you?
0: I'm well, thank you, Matt. Hang on a minute, man. Do you have 1 second? I'll get your info and and we'll get it on, okay?
2: Absolutely. Thanks, dude.
0: Beautiful. You betcha. And hi there. What's your name? Hey, are you there? We're going to get you on hold anyway, even if you're Silent Sam. Hi there. What's your name?
3: Keisha.
0: Oh, hi, Keisha. What's happening today?
3: Hi. Oh, just working.
0: Yeah.
3: Trying to win tickets.
0: How's Bowling Green?
3: Cloudy.
0: Yeah?
3: Yeah.
0: Well, we'll send some sunshine to you and some VIP passes, okay?
3: Yeah. Yes, thank you.
0: All right, you know. You know. All right, hang on 1 second, and we'll be right back. We'll do it again. And, Keisha, are you working today? Thank you for listening.
3: I am.
0: Well, I appreciate it.
3: Yeah, all day. Can't work without you.
0: Love you. Love you. I can't work without you either. Hang on 1 second. Here we go. We're going to do the one at one.
4: Middays.
5: I listen at work.
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5: Oh, yeah.
6: The one at one is brought to you by Schlotzky's Deli, 1419 Reynolds in Maumee. Drive-thru is open. Food is awesome.
0: Man, I got to tell you, Greg Allman was some kind of awesome himself. He was living with another person's liver. He had Hep C. He had survived a lot of other health things. And, man, you know, mountains of drugs and alcohol. But a sweetheart inside, his soul was shining bright. And every time he came around, especially during the 90s, we would always, he would come on the radio, on my radio show, and talk about the Allman Brothers Band, but talk about Soul Shine. I'm like, Greg, you're going to play Soul Shine tonight? They had a four-set revolving set list where they would do a different set every fourth night. And Soul Shine was only getting on four times. I'm like, come on, tonight. You got to do it, Greg, tonight. Please. Oh, you mean Soul Shine. Yeah, Soul Shine. Here it is. The one at one brought to you by Schlotzky's Day.

0: 94.5 XKR, Toledo's classic rock stash with you. So Julian is one of our good friends here. He's the promotion director, and he also has a very big love for animals. So Julian right now is offering up a couple of things. First of all, this very cool pet fair booth space, and all pet care companies can get involved in this. The Forever Friends Pet Fair is June 27th at the Lucas County Fairgrounds from 10 to 2. We're looking for people to grab a booth. And if you get a hold of Julian, says it right here, call 419-725-5727. 419-725-5727. Man, that is close to my office number, too. He's given his office number out, 419-725-5727. And you can call him about this pet fair or really anything that's on your mind. Julian at 419-725-5727.
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0: 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Metallica's going to play England. They're asking their fans to donate blood before they come to the show. Just as metal music runs strongly through Metallica's fans' veins, so does the blood, which gives the power to save up to 3 lives with every donation. So they're asking fans. And blood donations are unpaid and voluntary and all those things. But, yeah, man, they help everybody because we're all bleeding, you know, and we're all needing the blood to swim through us. So let's get it on. Right now we have a chance at this Bourbon Festival. This is great stuff happening in Louisville in September. And the Bourbon Festival and Beyond, text keyword, simple enough, right? Just text the word GOOSE to 95819. I'm sure they make bourbon as accessible as it's ever been in Louisville. And then you'll have $1,500 to spend for whatever you want. 4-day mint VIP passes for Bourbon and Beyond. And you'll see Foo Fighters there. So it should be a great time. Text the national keyword GOOSE to 95819.
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0: 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Ozzy is going to have an avatar, and it's going to tour the world. So he can tell the audience that he loves them. And maybe they'll figure out how to make it shoot a water cannon at the front row. Who knows? All those are signature things from Ozzy. I can't hear you! You know, all those... God, I love him. Oh, my God. Sharon is not going to let it go. She is going to... I mean, she doesn't probably need any more money, I wouldn't think, but she's going to keep working, and she's going to keep working with him, even though he's dead.
1: Well, Jackson, big time.
0: Just watch what happens, man. It's going to be wild. She's going to come up with all kinds of ideas.
2: Oh, I've seen a thing on the internet over the weekend that Jack is all, he goes, Ozzy's going to live on through technology.
0: Yeah.
2: So that sounds like something Ozzy would do.
0: Yeah. Yeah, so, I think he would be happy to live on, you know?
2: Yeah, so would I, and all of us Ozzy creeps, you know?
0: Yes. So live on, baby, O-Z-Z-Y. Tattoo it on your knuckles just like the man.
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0: 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I haven't heard of any shows being sold out yet, but Madison Square Garden, Wembley Stadium, some different things for Bon Jovi this year, and he's hoping not to have Blue Dot Fever, because that couldn't happen for Bon Jovi.
1: No, never.
0: Come on.
1: Yeah, I love Bon Jovi, man. Yeah. I don't care how much a ticket would be. I don't care what the ticket price would be.
0: Do you care if he struggles out there? Do you care if he's having a hard time singing?
1: Listen, I seen Gordon Lightfoot like 2 months after he got out of the hospital when he was really started getting really sick. And he said, "You got to excuse me." Everybody went nuts. We gave standing ovation. We said, "That's all right, Gordon," but I got to see Gordon Lightfoot and hear him sing.
0: Oh, okay.
1: Because I'm a big Gordon Lightfoot fan.
0: All right, well, good. Bon Jovi.
1: Yeah, Bon Jovi. I don't care if the ticket was $500. I'm going to be there, Stash.
0: Mm-hmm. Yeah, well, we're thinking about going down the turnpike here, and you got to jump on 80 and go all the way. You can drive to New York City. It's not that tough. So,
1: yeah. You
0: know, go do it if you want to, man. Don't deny yourself because it'll be gone. You'll be like, man, why didn't I? I don't like those things. I always vote for do it now.
1: Yeah.
0: It's dangerous.
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0: Toledo's Classic Rock Blowtorch, 94.5 WXKR. You caught that, huh? Yes, 94.5 XKR. That's right, and we are Toledo's Classic Rock Flamethrower. And grizzly bears are extremely dangerous and vicious creatures with a voracious appetite and will not, I repeat, not distinguish between the one they hunt and the one who gets in our way. This is the Beast, Lord Grizzly Brown, and I humbly and proudly welcome all you kick-ass minions that populate and lead the Grizzly Nation to the foul, wretched, toxic darkness of the Room of Doom, sponsored by our good friends at Musser Enterprise, your local source for outdoor power and truck equipment. 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Oh yeah, you'll have the best running power equipment in the region. Yes, sir. Okay. Now, sometimes a TV character's death is telegraphed way in advance, and sometimes you never saw it coming. The Hollywood Reporter put together a list of most shocking character deaths in TV history, and here are the highlights. Logan Roy, that's the character played by Brian Cox in Succession. Charlie Harper, played by Charlie Sheen, 2 and a Half Men. That really wasn't a shocker, but this one is, this should be number one. Glenn Rhee, played by Steven Yeun of The Walking Dead. And Abraham, the character Abraham, I forget who played him. That should have been right there alongside of Glenn Rhee, actor Steven Yeun. And then Derek Shepherd, Patrick Dempsey, Grey's Anatomy. And then Prue Halliwell, played by Shannon Doherty in Charmed. Rita Morgan, played by Julie Benz in Dexter. Joel Miller, played by Pedro Pascal, The Last of Us. That was a shocker. And then Gus Fring, this one was the baddest one, played by Giancarlo Esposito. Gus, remember, he got blown up in the nursing home and half he come out with half a skull showing and fell down from Breaking Bad. And then here's another one that was sort of a shocker. Ned Stark, played by Sean Bean, Game of Thrones. And then 10th, well, it's a spoiler and I'm not going to say anything, but it happened on Euphoria. In case you missed Sunday's episode, I'm not going to break the news if you don't know yet. So there you have it, man. I mean, I'll tell you what, when characters die on the TV, you know, it affects some people. It affects me, for sure. All right, the Dog and Pony Show gets going. It is 94.5 XKR.
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2: No incidents, no unusual slowdowns. You're seeing anything we're not, you can call or text. That's your Cumulus Toledo right now traffic.
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0: Toledo's classic rock is, always has been, and always will be 94.5 XKR. 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
2: No incidents, no unusual slowdowns. 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That's your Cumulus Toledo right now traffic.
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0: 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Check this out. After missing for 14 years, a U-Haul trailer randomly ended up back at a store in central New York. Now, here is U-Haul employee Mitchell Gosser talking about finding the missing trailer that just reappeared and how much it would cost to rent it for 14 years. Take it away, Mitch.
1: So when I opened it up, I'm like, well, that's not normal. And then I was looking for the license plate, and the license plate's gone too, so I knew something was up. For 14 years, multiply that by $30 a day, it'd be about $153,000. And then you have to add on the tax, of course, so that rounded up to about $165,000.
0: Hey, no wonder the person that brought it back didn't stay around, you know. Let's get right back into the Classic Rock Free Ride with Pink Floyd. Keep Talking. It's XKR.

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0: 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Now you know why I'm the way I am. 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Well, you know what? This really made me angry and almost put me in a rage when I seen this. You know, it's a common complaint that you can't trust anything a car salesperson says, which is not true. That is not the norm until you see the final paperwork. But what if you can't see those documents? Now, a blind man from North Chicago is suing a dealership for allegedly pulling several tricks, changing the price, giving a higher interest rate, and not disclosing the full terms of the contract. Now, the man went to the dealership to buy a Chevy Traverse, not to drive himself, for family members to drive him around, and he brought the advertised price, and the cockroach representing the dealership agreed to a fair price and promised to beat a 6% interest rate. You know where this is going, don't you? The dealer summarized the paperwork, the blind man signed it, and surprise, the price was $10,000 more than the guy thought he'd be paying, and the interest rate was way up at 11%. That's robbery in my book. The man later realized the discrepancy, complained, and was told it was too late because he'd already signed on the dotted line. Now, this is a blind man. The dealership also claimed that he can't sue because he signed away that right as well, but he did it anyway, and now a court will decide. Yeah, there are clearly some things the guy should have done, like having someone there when he bought the car to help him review everything, but if this is what went down, the cockroach and the dealership should be held accountable, taking advantage of a man who you know will have trouble reading the fine print or can't read the fine print. When you verbally agree to something different, it is really low. That is lower than life itself, man. I hope this guy gets his justice. Hey, I have a pair of VIP passes for Buck Cherry coming up inside this hour still. So don't you go anywhere. It's XKR.
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2: 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At this time, you're seeing anything or not, let us know. That's your Cumulus Toledo right now traffic.
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0: 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And if you would like this pair of VIP passes to Buckcherry, what you need to do is be caller number 9 right now, 419-240-9945, and I will get you hooked up. Again, caller number 9, 419-240-9945, will score the VIP passes for Buckcherry next Friday, June 5th. So let's get dialing away right now. It's XKR.
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2: 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You're seeing anything we're not, let us know. That's your cumulus Toledo right now. Traffic.
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31: Colleague of mine was telling me the other day about how their Instagram feed is filled with videos, most of them kind of funny, about how grandparents and friends tend to bulldoze new parents out of the way to get to see their baby. Now, as a dad of three daughters, I know how life really does become all about them the moment those kids are born. But I also know parents are still people, too, who need their own attention beyond being mom or dad. And moms, in particular in those early years, can feel especially invisible in the eyes of other people. So what can you do to stop contributing to what is known as maternal invisibility? Women we spoke to said these two things were the most helpful. When people stopped to ask how they could best support them, number one, or when they took the initiative to handle certain tasks that obviously needed to be done. I'm Dr. Sanjay Gupta, helping you live a better life.
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Happy Hour, Danny's Cafe in downtown Rossford, right across from the high school. And we're going to open up the Danny's Cafe 5 o'clock Happy Hour at the Danny's Cafe 5 o'clock Happy Hour song of the day. It's Alice in Chains, Down in a Hole. 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

0: Van Halen tune right now on Toledo's Classic Rock, 94.5 XKR. And always told, since I was a kid, by my family and friends that I would never amount to anything and be a massive failure. And you know what? I didn't disappoint them. This is the Born Loser, Lord Grizzly the Beast Brown, and we are inside the Danny's Cafe 5 o'clock happy hour, where if you would like your experience at Danny's, if looking for something a little more laid back, well, Danny's can help you out. 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Danny's Cafe in Rossford. Well, you know, it's hard enough to find pickleball courts in some places without tantrums like this. A 31-year-old moron in Pennsylvania named Saif Kalim is facing charges after police say he vandalized several pickleball and tennis court nets. Now, there's surveillance footage allegedly showing him cutting a pickleball net, and he was caught vandalizing courts at another park 2 days later. They zeroed in on Saif after getting tips from the community and confronted him at his home. And you know what? He admitted to damaging the nets. When asked why the hell he did it, he said he was upset because he had recently suffered a pickleball injury and, quote, his summer was ruined. Wow. I'm glad I didn't have pickleball back in the day. I'm glad I played football because pickleball sounds like a pretty brutal sport. More on the way. It's 94.5 XKR.
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2: Typical volume for this time of the afternoon commute. An incident. Sylvania, Talmadge. You're seeing anything we're not, let us know. That's your Cumulus Toledo right now. Traffic.
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0: 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And you know what you can do? 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Danny's Cafe in Rossford. Okay, this event's coming up, and I'm looking forward to it. I really am. 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I'm going to go and see if anybody wants to adopt a bear. Yeah, I'm going to put myself in there. Why not? But anyway, this is an awesome event, and we want to see you there. It's with 94.5 XKR. 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
2: We've an accident on both shoulders. We're 75 westbound just after Prometica Parkway. Obviously big backups in that spot. If you're seeing anything else, we're not, let us know that you're Cumulus Toledo right now traffic.
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15: A better life with Dr. Sanjay Gupta.
16: 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First of all, I'll tell you this. I know doctors who have cracked some seemingly impossible cases with the help of AI, so it can be a powerful tool. But AI can also hallucinate, provide bad advice, and be just as confident when it does that. If you do decide to plug any personal medical information into one of these chatbots, you should know that while the companies that created them have robust privacy protections in place, they are not bound by HIPAA, like your healthcare provider is. Whatever the advice presented to you, take it with a degree of healthy skepticism. Always get a second opinion. And remember, if you ever experience concerning symptoms, skip the AI consult and head straight to the ER. I'm Dr. Sanjay Gupta, helping you live a better life.
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Hey, the songwriters behind the 1974 hit Take Me to the River earned more royalties from the use of the song by the novelty toy Big Mouth Billy Bass than from any other artist who covered the track. Remember that one? 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Anyway, the hell with that. Let's get back into the classic rock free ride. It's Journey, and it's XKR.

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0: Foligno's Classic Rock, 94.5 XKR. That was Guns N' Roses. Always having to have my photos superimposed with the rest of the family for the yearly family portraits because they say I stink and I'm repulsive and don't want me anywhere near them. And they don't want me in their homes. Well, that's the way it goes. I am the Beast, Lord Grizzly Brown. 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That is some bourbon drinking music, my friends. It's Bourbon and Beyond, the world's largest bourbon, food, and music festival. 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
29: Making sure your kids get enough sleep. It's one of the most important things you can do for them as a parent, and yet it's often overlooked. Not only does sleep in the early years set the stage for mental and physical health, it also creates the foundation for how one sleeps later in life. That's according to the National Sleep Foundation. Now, that organization recommends 14 to 17 hours a night for newborns, 12 to 15 for infants, 11 to 14 for toddlers, 10 to 13 for preschoolers, and 9 to 11 for school-aged children. When it's age appropriate, start by talking to your kids about why sleep is important. It helps their body grow, helps their brains learn, helps their mood stay steady. Don't underestimate the importance of a routine. You can even narrate what you're doing step by step to help them along the way. I'm Dr. Sanjay Gupta, helping you live a better life.
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0: Toledo's Classic Rock, 94.5 XKR. And listen to this. I guess this is a good way to lose fans. It's no secret that Cody Johnson loves to hunt. He even became a world record holding hunter last September by taking down a massive Trans-Caspian Ural ram, whatever the hell that is. Well, fans are divided on his latest hunt. Cody shared photos from a recent trip to Alaska. Cody said, quote, 10 days deep in the Alaskan wilderness chasing grizzlies, a trip of a lifetime. Now, full video will be coming soon on Chasing Legends YouTube channel. And this guy's a joke. Being, you know, he's putting himself in harm's way. And why hunt the grizzly bears? They don't bother anybody. Well, here's what some of his fans had to say. One person commented, quote, I understand efforts for population, etc., but it is truly a beautiful animal that was hunted, and this is not Mother Nature. Another one said, quote, you shot a bear? Zero cool points, dude. One supportive fan said, quote, it's so wild how bears trigger people more than any other animal. I blame Disney and Winnie the Pooh. People equate beauty, cuteness to the value of the animal, whatever the hell that means. And yet they don't understand how hunting is a tool to maintain a healthy, balanced ecosystem. I don't know, Disney and Winnie the Pooh putting that all somebody's high. And finally, another person added, quote, there are two hunting seasons for grizzly in Alaska. It is a state-sanctioned hunt, which helps with the predator population, which helps with moose and caribou populations, etc. You know what? Get the hell out of there. Don't be hunting grizzly bears in Alaska. If you do, shame on you. And that's going to do it for the creepy-ass old grizzly bear. It's time for me to get my insect and stench-infested bloody carcass the hell on out of here. Man in the Grizzly Mask and I return tomorrow at 3 to reopen the Room of Doom. Steve Gorman rocks coming up at 7. Tim and April Rose will take care of you until midnight. And until tomorrow at 3, see you!
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11: A colleague of mine was telling me the other day about how their Instagram feed is filled with videos, most of them kind of funny, about how grandparents and friends tend to bulldoze new parents out of the way to get to see their baby. As a dad of three daughters, I know how life really does become all about them the moment those kids are born. But I also know parents are still people, too, who need their own attention beyond being mom or dad. And moms, in particular in those early years, can feel especially invisible in the eyes of other people. So what can you do to stop contributing to what is known as maternal invisibility? Women we spoke to said these two things were the most helpful. When people stopped to ask how they could best support them, number one, or when they took the initiative to handle certain tasks that obviously needed to be done. I'm Dr. Sanjay Gupta, helping you live a better life.
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